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What's the soundtrack of your life? 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Well, on Wednesday lunchtime, stream 1 and 3, we play the soundtrack of your life here on Sunshine Radio. 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
1: 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I'm Simon Shaw.

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2: Barker?
3: Yes, my lady?
2: You look great in those green bear bamboo socks.
3: Thank you, my lady. They've been improved, you know.
2: I know.
3: Far superior yarn, my lady.
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2: You mean antibacterial, Barker?
3: Yes, my lady.
2: Well, I think you look wonderful, Barker. The color matches your cap perfectly.
3: Thank you, my lady.
2: You have more than one pair?
3: Yes, I have ordered 3 pairs, my lady.
2: Oh, good. If you ordered the small size, you could use one sock to hide your dignity. Or put on some trousers.
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you've had your morning lie-in and you're preparing for Rodders on the Radio. But what do you do in that in-between time? That's Fridays between 9 and 11. You could join me, Carl Humphreys, for my Friday show. We start with Three of a Kind. Three songs, one connection. There's a track attack for you to guess clue by clue. And we always end with five songs to take us to 11 o'clock. All usually selected by you on a subject of my choice. That's cunningly called the 5 to 11. It's interspersed with the best hand-picked sunshine music, and your input is invaluable too. 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What could go wrong?

0: been several minutes in the making. It's the most anticipated event in the history of radio. And now, despite the management doing everything in their power to stop him, he's ready to do it.
1: I think it will thrill you. It may shock you. It might even horrify you. So if any of you feel that you do not care to subject your nerves to such a strain, now is your chance to, we warn you.
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there. Michael Gray, he's in there as well. And it's called You Make Me Feel Mighty Real. Good morning. Welcome along to the Feel Good Friday Breakfast Show.

Weather today, up here where I am in the southwest coast of Scotland, it's a bit overcast. Don't you get that feeling where you're going to get rain? I know we're definitely in for rain tomorrow and the rest of the week here. So, mind you, I can't complain. It's been okay for the great week of

0: where you are and to tell us about the weather here. Here's Big Frank. What's the weather like, Frank?
1: Dry and bright with sunny spells for most of us. Cloudy across Scotland, though, with some outbreaks of rain across the northwest. Similar in the southwest as well. Highs of 25 degrees Celsius.
0: Thank you very much.

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1960s for that one, and it's called The Heat Waves. Something some of us have still got today. Even though where I am, I think I'm going to be getting rain later, so I will be. But I can't complain. It's been great all week, so it has. 23 minutes past 7. Good morning. Welcome along. Sandy here in the morning. We're on Sunshine Radio playing you this one from Paul Collins, Dancing to the Lights.

Sunshine Video for your Friday breakfast. A big thanks to you for tuning my way. We're here right through till 9 o'clock this morning, so we have got some great tunes on the way for your feel-good Friday. We're kicking off your Friday morning with this one from Duran Duran. This is Notorious here on Sunshine.

0: Drugs and Evil Woman. Yeah, just going, I love scaring the girls. And speaking about the girls, hello girls.
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3: 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Just you wait until the future. Once Green Bear have introduced a whole range of eco-friendly ways to live, they'll look back with horror at what they were doing to the planet. 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
1: Oh, you stupid pomegranate. 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What have you done now?
2: Nothing.
1: Oh, you DJs are all the same, aren't you? 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
0: Oi.
1: Move out of the way. Out of the way. I'll fix it. Microphone, eh? Okay, here we go. Right, I'm just... Hang on, where's my hammer? Yeah, test it. One, two. Right, I think it's working now. Sit in front of it. Go on. That's it. Cough. Yeah. Yeah, say 99.
2: 99.
1: Yeah. Hang on a minute. One, two.

the 1980s. I don't mean I'm excited from the middle of the 80s. That's just when that record was out, so it was. Great tune, though. 8 minutes to 8. Sunshine Radio, good morning. It's Andy here with the Feel Good Friday Breakfast Show. We're here kickstarting your weekend with some top tunes. And you ought to be a bit of banter as well, so we are. Here's a record I heard yesterday on the radio, and I thought, you know, I'm going to play that on the radio Friday morning. Here's Whitney Houston.

Chaka Khan did the original. That's Whitney Houston doing her version of I'm Every Woman here on Sunshine Radio. Every now and again, I like to dip way back in time, play a classic golden oldie. And I thought we'll give this a wee play. Great wee tune for a Friday morning from Chuck Berry. This is Johnny B. Goode here on Sunshine.

0: I'm loving our record just now. I don't know, but it's just so catchy, especially for a Friday morning. She's All Music. That's who does it. And it's called Because We Jive All Night Long. Good morning. Welcome along. Sunshine Radio. Sandy Rutherford here, live and direct. And to your ear luggies till 9 o'clock today.
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0: podcast. Whether I'm going to get rain today, I haven't got a clue. I hope the weather's okay where you are. And to tell us what the weather likes, here's Big Frank to tell us. What's the weather like, Frank?
1: Dry and bright with sunny spells for most of us, cloudy across Scotland though, with some outbreaks of rain across the northwest, similar in the southwest as well. Highs of 25 degrees Celsius.
0: Thank you very much, Frank.
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Anthem at a previous radio station I used to work at a few years ago. Lovely big chap. He also did a bit of TV as well. He was on a TV program, which is huge up here in Scotland, called River City, which is sadly coming to an end soon. It's a shame because it was a great TV programme. If you've never watched it, go to the BBC website and check it out. If you wanted to ask, but it's coming to an end now, so it is. Twitch, it's a shame because I loved it. I had met a few guys from that particular TV programme when I was doing Christmas Light Switch on.

0: 22, Laura Branigan and Gloria here on Sunshine Radio. Good morning, it's Andy here with the Feel Good Friday Breakfast Show. And we're here till 9 o'clock, just over half an hour of the show to go. And ladies and gentlemen, this is James Rath.
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1: 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We'll have Redbone, Jerry and the Pacemakers, The Script, Phil Collins and Cat Stevens. And this is our Mystery TV theme tune. It's back to the 80s. But what is it? We will reveal all this Saturday morning from 9 o'clock right here on Sunshine Radio.
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Do I remember when that was number one back in 1976? As I remember, there used to be a TV program on the telly called Crossroads. And what it used to do was, it used to play a music video that was a big hit before the TV program. And that particular track was always getting played on the telly, so it was just before Crossroads was on. Elton John, Kiki D, and Don't Go Breaking My Heart.

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Yes, it certainly is. Just popping in to remind you about the Revival Show. Classic hits from two wonderful decades of the 1960s and the 70s. 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

0: Philip Bailey as well. Great track from 1985, and it's called Easy Lover here on Sunshine Radio for your Friday morning. A big thanks to you for tuning my way. Let's give this a wee play from Sam Fender and Olivia Dean.
1: Hello, it's me on the mobile. When are you going to be home?
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new weekend for the rest of the day. I can tell you, Rodney is not on the radio today at 11. Callum will be on the radio at 11. Freddie Cannon's got the Nashville Soul at 12 o'clock. Norrie Barr will be here at 2 o'clock. And at 4 o'clock, Soft Rock with Jeff Dorsett, like a Nashville Soul.

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5: 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Thank you very much, Mr. Andy Rutherford, for the last 2 hours. I am here with you for the next two, but who am I, you might be asking at home? Well, I'm a Humphreys, but probably not the one you were expecting. I'm Rhys Humphreys, here to take you through to 11, with some tracks you know, and some tracks I'd like to introduce you to from various places. But first, not to break the status quo too much, it's time for this.
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0: Three of a kind. 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
2: So there you had our three of a kind tracks. Two links between them this week. One of them, admittedly, slightly mediocre. It is that they were all released in the 60s. But the other one is that each of those songs features in the newer musical Caroline, which is about celebrating the story of the legendary pirate station. And I actually had the privilege of seeing the show over the weekend just gone. And I have to say, I was absolutely blown away. The music, it's played live on stage, the energy from the cast, and there's just all nostalgic 60s music. It was just perfect. Even if you're not a huge theatre person, if you just love music or you're a bit of a radio geek like myself, then I reckon you would absolutely love it. It follows a young woman whose seaside job is turned upside down when her boyfriend lands a job aboard the famous radio ship. And I highly recommend you going to watch it. If you can, it is going to be at the Mercury Theatre in Colchester on the 3rd of June to the 12th, before heading to the Theatre Royal in Bury St Edmunds from the 16th to the 20th of June. Coming up next for you, we have a little something by the unmistakable Connie Francis.

from one Pretty Little Thing to another. First, you had Pretty Little Baby by Connie Francis, and that was followed by Pretty Little Dead Things from Tom Fletcher's smash hit musical adaptation of Paddington. And if you've seen the show, or even just seen some of the photos online, or when they've had TV spots, you'll know that everyone is talking about how they've been able to bring the bear to life on stage. It's an incredible mix of puppetry and live actors, and it's just absolutely amazing. And clearly, people cannot get enough of watching it because it has just extended its run through February 2028.

0: Yambiru, the music machine with the wow factor. Why? It makes you think. I've not heard that song in a long time. Yambiru, the music machine. 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

of Bob Dylan classics there, finishing up with Knocking on Heaven's Door. And that was preceded by a medley of tracks from the jukebox musical Girl from the North Country. The tracks you heard were Hurricane,

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I always wore my seatbelt, a life vest, or sunscreen. 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

0: settled down and simplified. All that you can really do is buckle in and hang on for the ride.
1: Men Without Hats there, who, for the longest time, I have to admit, I thought they were one-hit wonders, but it turns out they actually had another hit in 1987 with a song called Pop Goes the World, which, got to admit, not heard yet, but I'm definitely planning on giving it a spin. But yes, there was Safety Dance, followed by Be Safe, Be Good, from the world premiere cast recording of Ride the Cyclone. And there's not too much I can say without spoiling the story on that one, but it is a brilliant and darkly comic show, and audiences loved it so much the first time round, it's returning for another run from the 19th of June to the 22nd of August at the Southwark Playhouse Elephant.

0: two tracks there for you that both share the same name. They're both called Tightrope, but the first one was by ELO, the wonderful Electric Light Orchestra, and the second was a song being sung by Lauren Allred. You might recognize it. Originally, it was in the Greatest Showman film, and it has most recently featured in the stage adaptation, and I have to say, I was lucky enough to attend the world premiere run of it in Bristol earlier this year, and I have to say, it's hard to describe because it's part musical, part dance show, and then there's this full-scale circus going on behind it, and it's just absolutely extraordinary. It is Sunshine Radio, it is Friday, and I'm Rhys Humphreys, bringing you an eclectic mix of musicals, movies, and more.
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I'm back here on Sunshine Radio with Kenny's Coast to Coast. 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

Another case there of two completely different songs sharing the exact same title. Both of them were called Up, but sounded very different. The first up, if you'll excuse the pun, was Olly Murs, and that was featuring Demi Lovato. And then we moved into a song from the original Broadway cast recording of Sing Street, which was a hit coming-of-age musical set in 1980s Dublin about a young boy who's trying to navigate school and love, and so he decides to start a rock band, as lots of people do.

A theme tune there you might have recognised. That was a version of the Stranger Things theme from the Netflix TV show, which actually got the prequel treatment on stage last year with the show Stranger Things The First Shadow. And I have to say, it was entirely incredible. The special effects were amazing. There was a brilliant use of puppetry to bring to life all of the creatures of the Upside Down, and it served as a backstory to the Series 5 episodes, which were released earlier this year. So of course, leading on from that, I had to follow it with the song Edge of Beginning by Dojo, who are a band fronted by Joe Keery, who played the character Steve Harrington

Some haunting tracks there for you. First up, you had Ghost Town by The Specials, and that was followed by Ghost in My House, that version being performed by The Damned. And Ghost in Your House, that is something which is very much the heart of the stage adaptation of Paranormal Activity, which is coming back to the West End later this year. It follows couple James and Lou as they move from the US to the UK, and they're followed by a supernatural visitor. But, you know, if you were experiencing paranormal actions in your house,

Yes, it is me here, Rhys Humphreys, on Sunshine Radio. It is Friday, the 29th of May, and it is now 10 o'clock. Coming up next, I have a little TV theme for you, and then a piece of music from the TV show.

0: There you heard the Doctor Who theme, the 2011 variation used during Matt Smith's run as the 11th Doctor, and that was followed by a piece of music from the series which I absolutely love. It was called Silence in the Library from the episode of the same name, which aired back in 2008, and both of those were composed by Murray Gold. Now, up next, we're going to stay relatively sci-fi with some more music from worlds beyond our own.
1: No one would have believed in the last years of the 19th century that human affairs were being watched from the timeless worlds of space. Few men even considered the possibility of life on other planets. And yet, across the Gulf of Space, minds immeasurably superior to ours regarded this Earth with envious eyes. And slowly and surely, they drew their plans against us.

before in the history of the world that such a mass of human beings moved and suffered together. This was no disciplined march. It was a stampede, without order and without a goal. 6 million people unarmed and unprovisioned, driving headlong. It was the beginning of the rout of civilization.

A bit of a Martian chanting there at the end. So, those sci-fi tracks were brought to you by Jeff Wayne. The first two formed a medley of some of the, I think, most well-known songs from the War of the Worlds double LP. They were Eve of the War and Forever Autumn. And honestly, who wouldn't love hearing Richard Burton's dulcet tones along with Justin Hayward's heavenly vocals on a Friday morning? And then following that, we heard a track called Joy and Hope and Wonder, which was written especially by Jeff Wayne for the 2016 Dominion Theatre staging of War of the Worlds. It has not featured in the live production since, but it was recently released as part of the collector's edition along with the original recordings, and it was just nice to be able to have everything he's written for the musical all together finally.

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0: We'll have Cliff Richard, Razor Light, Len Barry, Buddy Holly. We'll have Redbone, Jerry and the Pacemakers, The Script, Phil Collins, and Cat Stevens. And this is our Mystery TV theme tune. It's back to the 80s. But what is it? We will reveal all this Saturday morning from 9 o'clock right here on Sunshine Radio.
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3: It's a groove, Mama, and these kids are working it on out. Those beehive hairdos don't stay like that without cans and cans of hairspray.
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3: And those armpits don't stay sweet-smelling on their own.
5: You got a spray, ain't ya?
3: But one day, these cool kids will understand. Just you wait until the future. Once Green Bear have introduced a whole range of eco-friendly ways to live, they'll look back with horror at what they were doing to the planet. Yes, these kids will one day get into the Green Bear groove. They'll dig the whole scene, man, once they understand how cool eco-friendly can be. So let's look forward to the future. And green-bear.co.uk. Whatever that means, Daddy-O.

A rock opera classic there with Bohemian Rhapsody by Queen. And that's one of those songs you just can't help but want to sing along to. So many enjoyable parts and so many memorable bits. And I think it's one of those tracks that is just utterly timeless. You can ask anybody of any age and I think they'll know Bohemian Rhapsody. And that was followed by the title song from Andrew Lloyd Webber's Phantom of the Opera, which is still going strong in the West End, coming up to its 40th anniversary this October. And that version in particular was from the 2003 London cast recording. Up next, we have a little something for you by Madness.

0: 100%, 100%. But this Irish estate, I mentioned it to my friends and my wife, and to be honest, it's a little bit... Look, is there any other maybe smaller project I could start
1: with? Hey!

Love Struck by Madness there, a song about drunkenly falling in love with an inanimate object, and I think that's somewhere we've all been at some point in time. And that was followed by Sarah's song, which was from the West End production of Our House, The Madness.

0: problem. Public transportation is suspended due to the storm, and if we get on a plane, Zeus will strike us right out of the sky.
1: Do we have enough drachmas for an Uber?
2: We don't even have enough drachmas for a veggie burger!
0: Okay, this is not the place to be arguing.
2: It was the Hoover Dam and I was hungry, okay?
3: Why are we fighting?
4: I have that effect! Ares, god of war. Maybe you met my daughter, Clarice. I come in peace. Relax. I hear you runs are headed to Hades. But you'll never get there on public transportation. I can take you as far as Vegas, baby! Y'all cool with motorcycles, right?
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3: What about here? The Lotus Hotel.
1: You're joking, right? In the Odyssey, if he fell asleep on a lotus bed, one night could last 100 years.
3: Yeah, well, I'm sure that's irrelevant. Excuse me, miss, how long have you been at this hotel?
4: Well, my brother and I arrived just yesterday, May 1st, 1939!

0: we just won't blow up.
1: And drive.
2: Drive My Car by the Beatles, and that was followed by Drive from the original West End cast recording of Percy Jackson, The Lightning Thief. And that's one of the musicals that really surprises you with how inventive it is. I mean, it's one of the few productions I've seen where a single piece of set design is used to create absolutely everything, like including monsters and it's just absolutely phenomenal. Up next, we have something for you from Glen Campbell, but I guarantee it's not the song you're expecting.

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1: 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It was my granddad's.
0: You can tell.
1: Well, go on. Carry on.
0: No, that's it.
1: No, there's loads more. I can see.
0: No, really. It's just waffle, honestly.
1: Come on. Give it here. Can't be that bad. Unless you've told them about my Elvis impersonation.
0: Oh, trust me, no one needs to know about that.
1: Dear people who pick the contestants, I need you to know. I'm so worried he's let himself go. Since Mum passed away, he spends every day in his shed with his toolkit. I don't!
0: Yes, you do, cause Mum was the glue, now he's falling apart.
1: Tells his friends

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0: Best wishes and regards, Lily, age 9.
1: My dad there from the Great British Bake Off the musical, and I know exactly what you're thinking, but it really is a good show. It's warm, it's funny, and just as comforting as I think you'd want it to be. And that was preceded by MacArthur Park by Glen Campbell. And I can guarantee, with the heat we've had this week, if you left a cake outside, it would probably bake. You wouldn't have to worry about it getting wet in the rain. Now, I'm looking at the clock and I can see that just about brings us to the end of our time.

time together today. Thank you ever so much for joining me. Callum follows from 11. So all that's left for me to say is goodbye, and I'll be back sometime.

Well, hello everyone, and thank you for joining myself, Callum MacDonald, as I stand in for Rodney Collins, who's taking a break this week on the radio. So wherever you're listening in the world, or whatever radio station, stay with me for an hour of fine music from across the decades. I'll be playing music from the 50s right through to the present day. Loads of requests to get through as well. I'm starting off, though, with the decade that is probably my own favourite decade. The music from the 80s was phenomenal. And I'm going to play a track from the third studio album by American singer Laura Branigan, released in 1984 on Atlantic Records. This is the title track of the album. This opening Rodney Show is Self Control.

A great track that Laura Branigan, who passed away in 2004 at the age of 52 years old. And that track was called Self Control, and it was actually a cover, and I didn't realise that till I started researching for this programme. And I always find new facts about songs when I do research for Rodney's programme. And it was written by an Italian called Raff, or Raffaele Rifoli, and he co-wrote it with Steve Piccolo. And Laura Branigan covered it for her album and had a huge hit and made it famous worldwide. Yeah, so there you go. So Callum McDonald standing in for Rodney Collins this week. The first dedication of the programme for you is for Jen in Inverness, who loves the other programme that I do for radio stations in Scotland, the Celtic Set. She loves the music that so few stations in the UK play. Well, Isles FM, Radio Sky and Celtic Music Radio certainly do play the Celtic Set. And of course, the stations that air Rodney's show will be hearing some music from my other show. I'm going to start off with a track, though, that probably isn't really a Celtic track that you would think by an artist who would do Celtic music, but this is certainly inspired by Celtic music. It's Bonnie Tyler, taken from her 8th studio album. The album was released in 1991 and working with a German producer called Dieter Bohlen, and he wrote this track very much inspired by Rod Stewart's track Rhythm of My Heart, including bagpipes and accordions. This is Bonnie Tyler and Bitter.

Dieter Bohlen was the man behind that track, and the voice, of course, Bonnie Tyler, who hasn't been keeping well off late, so we wish her well. And he was in a band called Modern Talking, who had a hit in the UK with Brother Louie, if you remember that from the 80s. So that song was from the 90s. I'm going to play a track now from Albert Hammond, and It Never Rains in Southern California. Never a hit in the UK, but it was his only top 20 charting track in the US Billboard, and number 5 in 1972. His only hit in the UK was the Free Electric Band. You would probably know that track from 1973. But this, It Never Rains in Southern California, on Rodney on the Radio.

Well, if you've just joined us, thank you for tuning into the programme. You could be listening on Countrywide Radio, Isles FM, Sunshine Radio, Reflections Radio, Sign FM, KCIW in Oregon in the States, and Perfect Tunes. So thanks for tuning in to Rodney on the Radio, myself, Callum McDonald. The next dedication is for Pauline in Glasgow, and she says, Callum, it's our wedding anniversary on the 2nd of June. Can you say hi to Dave and Pauline? Well, congratulations to you both, and she would like anything from the 70s. And I've chosen one of the tracks that was one of the final number ones of the 70s. It is a track that was also the first video on MTV. Video Killed the Radio Star was quite an appropriate title for the coming decade. And this is Buggles. I heard

For Pauline and Dave there, that was Buggles. Video killed the radio star, and you'd be forgiven for thinking that was from the 80s. However, it was just at the tail end of the 70s, and it brought down the onset of MTV and the videos that killed a lot of the radio stars, but we've still got the radio stars with us, like this programme. I'm going to play a track now for David in London. He says, welcome back, Callum. He likes more of the Scottish bands, and he is listening on Sunshine Radio. And I'm going to play a track for you that is very sentimental in the vein of Runrig. And I think Runrig got inspiration from this band. They are, of course, Big Country, the original Big Country. And they are, of course, from Scotland. And this is called Ships.

track that was recorded twice in the 90s from their album No Place Like Home in 1991 and re-recorded for their following album, The Buffalo Skinners, in 1993. And that's when it entered the charts. I thought it was number 30, but it actually reached number 29 in the UK charts, giving them their 15th top 40 entry. That was Big Country. Next dedication is for Kathy in Lincoln. She says she loves the music of the 50s and the 60s, and she is a fan and listens on Reflections Radio. Well, thank you, Kathy, for tuning in. And I'm going to play a track from the late 50s. The late artist Eddie Cochran had quite a number of hits in the late 50s, and this one is one of his first. This is Summertime Blues.

the late Eddie Cochran there, who passed away in 1960 after a car accident in Chippenham in Wiltshire at the end of his British tour with Gene Vincent back then. One of the true American rock and roll greats there. The next track I'm going to play for you is a cover, and it is from a film that I have recently seen called Song Sung Blue. It's based on a real-life Milwaukee couple, and it's about Neil Diamond cover band or tribute act, and Kate Hudson and Hugh Jackson were the stars who played the couple in the movie, and they performed all their own vocals for this musical drama about the Neil Diamond tribute band, and they released the soundtrack of the movie too. And Kate Hudson sings this song that I hadn't heard before, and I checked out, it was on one of Neil Diamond's 70s albums called Serenade, so I thought I'd play Kate Hudson's version because this is just simply beautiful. And if you do get a chance to watch that movie Song Sung Blue, this is a really nice film, and this is a song from it. It's called I've Been This Way Before.

Wasn't that just a wonderful version of that Neil Diamond song from 1974? I've been this way before, the voice of Kate Hudson there. And if you do get a chance to see the 2025 movie Song Sung Blue, herself and co-star Hugh Jackman performed their own vocals for the musical drama. Yeah, really nice stuff. Next up is a new Scottish band, and this one is especially for Noah in Dallas in the United States. His wife Jackie's birthday on the 4th of June, and they listen on Perfect Tune in the United States, and they would like something Scottish. So a new band called the Freeborn Kings. They're a five-piece rock band from Scotland who write and perform original songs that blend stirring cultural lyrics with melodic guitar riffs into a very unique sound. Their sound has been likened to Celtic rock band Runrig and also the original Big Country, who I played earlier on. So here for you is a brand new song from the band the Freeborn Kings. This is called Homefire.

For Jackie in Dallas, happy birthday to you from your husband Noah and the band The Freeborn Kings there. Far From You is the name of the album that has just been released by that band. I hope you enjoyed that. You're listening to Rodney on the radio. Rodney's taking a break this week and I'm standing in for him. Callum MacDonald is the name, playing you music from across the decades, and I'm going back to the late 70s now, and a track that was a B-side, and I like playing songs that you may not have heard before. I always throw a couple into every programme, and this may be one of them. It was the B-side of a very famous track called Stumbling In, a song written by Mike Chapman and Nicky Chinn, performed by Chris Norman and also by Susie Quattro as his co-vocalist. It was his first single as a solo artist. Well, they recorded another track which hit the B-side of this particular song, Stumbling In, and this is a lovely song. It's a ballad. This one is called A Stranger With You.

Chris Norman and Susie Quattro there, and taken from the B-side of the hit song Stumbling In, that was A Stranger With You. The writing production team of Mike Chapman and Nicky Chin were behind many of the 1970s hits for Susie Quattro and Chris Norman's band Smokey. That was his first song as a solo artist, and got Susie Quattro on vocals with him. And they discovered them singing together at a party in Dusseldorf in Germany. And they decided, hey, you guys can record a song, and the rest is history. So next up is a dedication now. This is for Don and his family in Rotherham. They say, like me, that 80s is the best decade for pop, and it's becoming more and more popular. Maybe as more folk are getting kind of to that age where reminiscing on the 80s is a thing to do. And Don and the family listen on Sign FM, and I'm going to play you a track from Jennifer Rush, who is an American artist born in New York in the borough of Queens. She had quite a few hits in the 80s. The biggest one of those was The Power of Love. But this is another one, and I really like this one. This is Jennifer Rush and Ring of Ice.

Ring of Ice from Jennifer Rush there. Incidentally, The Power of Love was the biggest selling single of 1985 in the UK. And she had quite another few hits throughout Europe, popular in Germany too. Denny in Lancashire, he says, I hope Callum returns to the show because he plays different music. Would love to hear some more Celtic tracks, and he listens on Countrywide Radio. Well, I've got a track for you from a band that is very popular in Scotland. They are Beluga Lagoon, and they released an album in 2019 called The Caledonian Fig Tree, and on that album was probably what is their most well-known track. This is called The Glen.

Beluga Lagoon, especially for Denny in Lancashire, listening on Countrywide Radio. Whatever you're listening on your favourite radio station, it is Rodney on the Radio. Myself, Callum MacDonald, is filling in for Rodney this week. I'm playing you a selection of music from across the decades. I'm playing a track which was, I think it was written in the 80s, but never became a hit for Roy Orbison until 1992. This one is one of his most well-known tracks, I Drove All Night.

Roy Orbison there. I Drove All Night, a track recorded in 1987, a year before his death, although that version wasn't released until 1991 and became a hit in 1992 in the UK. Cyndi Lauper recorded the song as well and had a hit with that track on both sides of the Atlantic. That is it for another week's Rodney on the Radio. My name's Callum MacDonald. Thank you, Rodney, for letting me stand in once again, and I shall leave you with a track from Elton John, and a track written by Bernie Taupin, his lyricist, from 1983, from the studio album Too Low for Zero. I started off with a track from the 80s, and I'm finishing off with a track from the 80s. This one is called I'm Still Standing. Well, I'm still here, and thanks to Rodney, and I'll see you the next time.

we have the Dolmen and Arcadia Roots, Common Culture, Nick Parker, and loads more. It's a folk and roots festival, and we're going to have a session tent for musicians, people who like to play music themselves, just want to have a jam. And

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Hey, y'all. 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And until next week, I say ciao, ciao, and bye-bye. 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

Hi, good afternoon. Welcome to the show. Many thanks to Freddie there, Freddie Cannon, for the last 2 hours. Right, today's show, I'm playing an 80s, then a 70s. And in the first hour, I'll be playing number one hits, three number one hits of the 1970s. And in hour two, three number one hits in the 1980s as well. Now, if you want to get in contact, you can text 07 042 669 544, and hopefully we'll get you dancing. And what's the weather today? We're getting rain here in the southwest of Scotland. I've got an electrician out the back just fixing two electrical boxes so that I can plug things in.

Right, let's kick it off with this one from 1978. Got to number four in February 1978. Came from the movie Saturday Night Fever, and everybody was dancing like John Travolta.

anything alive here on Sunshine Radio. As I say, I've got an electrician in the garden, right? And he's been in the two electrical sockets, outside ones, of course. And he was to come the last 3 weeks, and every time he catch him, he said, I can't manage today, but I'll get next week. And then today he finally came here. And what happens? It rains. Yeah, typical, isn't it? 8 minutes past two here on Sunshine Radio. Good afternoon if you're just joining. Well, I'm doing the 70s and the 80s. And don't forget, that hit number one is coming up right after ABC.

1980s ABC and the Look of Love here on Sunshine Radio. Right, we're just going to be playing the first hit number one of the 1970s. It could be

Sat Down with Village People and YMCA. It went into the charts at number one in 1979 and stayed there for 3 weeks at number one. Brilliant song. And Lynn and Irvin, I wasn't doing the dance and I won't injure myself, I promise. 16 minutes past two here in Sunshine Radio. Good afternoon.

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right sound there. Belinda Carlisle, leave a light on for me because I can't see in the dark. It was at number four in October 1989. Now your second hit number one of the 1970s has to be

1975 for the Stylistics. I Can't Give You Anything But My Love. It was 3 weeks at number one. I tell you what, I wonder how that guy used to get up high. It must have been the tight trousers. How about this one from Rochford and Family Man here on Sunshine Radio? If you're watching the clock, it's just gone 2:30 in the

0: 10 people there and moving on up here on Sunshine Radio. Jill, I got your email. Sadly, I can't even put that on today, but I can put it on next week because I'm running to a right tight schedule at the moment.
1: Join me, Al Lindsay, this Friday from 6 till 8 for 2 hours of Soulvation. An eclectic mix of old and new soul. I'll bring the box of records, you bring your dancing feet. Together we'll kick off your sunshine weekend.

August 1973, the Drifters there, like sister and brother. My mate told me a joke about that. Wouldn't you call four guys in a rowing boat without oars and say the Drifters? I thought, well, you're really scraping a barrel there. How about this one? Kylie Minogue, What Do I Have to Do? And don't forget, Super Hit 3 will be up right after this.

at number three there, T-Rex and Get It On. It was number one in July 1971 and stayed there for 4 weeks. Don't forget, in the second hour, we're going to do the hits, three hits again of the 1980s. That's coming up next.

0: Simply Red.
1: And It's Only Love. That was my favourite way back then. Did you ever see him? He was doing it, I think it was France or something like that. He was doing it live, and some of the songs he came away with, Holding Back the Years. That was absolutely fantastic. Now, don't forget, if you want a request on the show for next week, you can email. It's norrie@sunshine-radio.co.uk, or you can text me 07442-669-544. They are on the thread. Whoa. Taking us up to the top of the hour. Done.

Taking us into the second hour of Haircut 100 and Fantastic Day, even though it's raining here in the west of Scotland. That was 1982, and it was from their debut studio album, Pelican. So we're still on the 70s and 80s, and don't forget, three number one hits from the 80s in the second hour here.

and Lyle there, two lads from Largs. In fact, my wife was born in Largs and brought up in Largs. And Gaelic and Lyle used to come into Largs New Year and do a wee session in one of the local pubs, so that was pretty nice of them. Right, let's go on to the first hit number one of the 1980s.

Great sound there. The Police and Every Little Thing She Does Is Magic. Stayed at 1 week at number one in 14th of November 1981. And I just found out there the other day that my friend that lives in South Africa actually wrote a song for Sting. Let's move on with this one. David Bowie. Rebel Rebel on a Friday afternoon here with me, Norrie Barr. Don't forget, Jeff Dorsett is here with the Soft Rock Show at 4 o'clock.

0: Pet Shop Boys,
1: 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I believe it or not, that was number one in December 1987. Sunshine Radio, Friday afternoon with me, Norrie Bardon. I'm with you till 4 this afternoon. Jeff Dawson is here at 4 o'clock with the Soft Rock Show.

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walking on sunshine. I'm just looking at the temperature here in the studio. It's 22 degrees. It's not too bad. 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

Corsair. Number 22, September 1977. That one there, Thunder in My Heart. Right, what we're doing now is the hit. The number two hit of the 1980s. What was

Hi, folks. My name is Paul Ankra, and I'm the host of The Groove Connection each and every Friday evening between 10 p.m. and midnight. We take you back to the disco years of the 70s, 80s, with a dash of the 90s, bringing you great classics from yesteryear. You better believe it. 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Music.

Buckley, I'm Never Gonna Give You Up here on Sunshine Radio. It spent 5 weeks at number one on the 29th of August 1987, so that's your third one for today. The Hanglers. I've got another classic on the way.

Surprisingly enough, that was number one in June 1976. The Real Thing and You to Me Are Everything here on Sunshine Radio. Couple more songs to go, and then I'm going to hand you over to Jeff Dorsett at 4 o'clock, right on the top of the hour.

Hip to be square, Huey Lewis and the News here on Sunshine Radio. One more song to go and then I'm out of here. I'm actually going to the garage to pick up my car. It's had its MOT. It passed. Didn't need anything. And you know, it's a relief when your car goes through an MOT and they say, it doesn't need anything. You know, brilliant. I'm quite happy with that.

take you back to 1978. Earth, Wind & Fire and one called September here on Sunshine Radio. That's it from me. Thanks for your company today and your messages. I'll be back next week. Don't forget, if you want to request my show, give me an email, norrie@sunshine-radio.co.uk, and I'll see you next week. Stay safe, have a great weekend, and I'll be back next week. See ya. Bye.

very good day to you. Welcome along. It is the Soft Rock Show. Jeff Dorsett in the deck chair for 2 hours. And as always, start with a couple of birthdays. First up there, the Modfather. I never thought I'd be saying he's got a bus pass now. He's 66. Paul Weller on this very day. And 46 years of age, Joe King from The Fray. So we've got some classic albums coming your way. If we can get them all in, something by Yes, REO, Speedwagon, a great album by the Doobie Brothers and the Fratellis. Got some new singles as well. Gia Ford, John Blaylock, U2 have got it there, and something special for the Rolling Stones. In the Rock Almanac, this week in music history, you're going to hear stories from Crosby, Stills and Nash, Bob Dylan, Sex Pistols, Beatles and Carole King. And if you want to get in touch, please do so. The email is chunkyjeff@gmail.com. 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Or you can get me on WhatsApp, 077-844-89469. Right, talking about new music. Now, this is not out until the middle of the summer. But it's a brand new album by the Rolling Stones. It's called Foreign Tongues. And we've lifted this track off. It's called Rough and Twisted. See what you think. Brand new. Rolling Stones.

0: think that is absolutely brilliant. Back to their roots there. Blues coming your way. Rolling Stones, brand new album coming out in the middle of the summer. It's called Foreign Tongues, and we played from it there, Rough and Twisted. That is going to be a monster. Absolutely love the work that they've done on there. And it reminds me, because I'm working in my studio, and I can see the poster for us going to St. Mary's only 4 years ago. Great. The late producer, Aid, got me the tickets there. Lovely stuff.
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0: Right, and whilst we're on the subject of rock music, brand new single here, Life, the wonderful U2. It's called

That's a brand new single there by U2, In A Life, coming your way. Still to come, we have a brand new interview with James Walsh from Star Sailor, and we've got a classic album coming next.

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1: Lovely, good stuff. Right, that is one of our classic albums, 1983, yes, An Owner of a Lonely Heart. The album came out in 83. It's called 90125. Best track off it, Owner of a Lonely Heart. Soft Rock Show with Jeff, and let's give you another album here, also in the 80s, 1981, another classic album, REO Speedwagon. Now, the album is called High Infidelity, and from it, Take It on the Run.

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1: And a very good day to you. Welcome along. It is the Soft Rock Show with Jeff. 2 hours with a menu. Don't forget, we've got Best of British and Best of the USA coming your way. 3 questions for you, just for fun. Give the answers in about an hour's time. If I mention the albums This Year's Model and My Aim Is True, both albums for whom? This Year's Model and My Aim Is True, both albums, but for whom? Question number 2 on the Soft Rock Show. Name the original lead singer for the band Chicago. Name the original lead singer for the band Chicago. And question number 3 is a lyric. I want to know the artist and the song. This is the line I'm giving you. You are the apple of my eye. You are the apple of my eye. Who is it and what is it? Right, we're on the subject of albums. This is another one out of the 80s. 1989. The album is called Cycles. It's from Wonderful Doobie Brothers. And we're going to play The Doctor.

0: tell you what, one of the great rock bands of all time, the Doobie Brothers. We've given you three albums here on the Soft Rock Show from the 80s. 83 with Yes, 81 with REO Speedwagon, and that's from 89, the Doobie Brothers. The album's called Cycles. A little bit later on, we're going to be going through the Rock Almanac, which is a backstage pass to relive rock's legendary artists on This Week in History. Timeless stories and anthems that continue to resonate today. That'll be the Rock Almanac. And there's all sorts of people in it this particular week. Crosby, Stills and Nash have got a story, Bob Dylan, Sex Pistols, Beatles and Carole King. But now time for bringing it up to date here with an interview with James Walsh. He is the lead voice for Star Sailor. And we're going to be talking here a little bit about when they first started out. Can you remember the first gig that you did as Star Sailor?
1: The first gig we did as Star Sailor was actually down in London at the Social. So we gigged a lot around the Northwest under various different names.
0: Right.
1: I think at the time we were called Waterface.
0: Right, okay.
1: Just brought Barry into the band and done a couple of sort of local gigs. And we just decided the people who'd invited us to do the gig, and between ourselves as well, we were just like, Waterface isn't a good enough. Waterface is a terrible name.
0: Yeah, so, yeah, so you laughed about that and changed it. Yeah.
1: What we come up with instead, and I'd been sent the album, Star Sailor, on vinyl, and I just thought that's a really good name for a band, and I'm a fan of Tim Buckley anyway.
0: Yeah.
1: So let's go with Star Sailor, and it's kind of, it's one of those things. It's like,
0: it's significant.
1: I think the band kind of grows grows around the name, and like the Beatles isn't a particularly good name if you separate it from how amazing the music is and how amazing that band is. It's the most important thing is just to pick a name and stick to it rather than overthink it.

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Soft Rock Show, and we go with a feature here. It's called Best of British. I'm going to play you tracks, one from the 60s, 70s, 80s, 90s, and the 2000s, as we celebrate British music. So that gave us Billy Fury, born Ronald Winchelley, one of the biggest hits he ever had, Halfway to Paradise, written in the Brill Building. Went there. There was nothing there, unfortunately, when I went to 48th and Broadway. Billy Fury from the 60s. Right, let's go with Roxy Music in 79.

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1: So that's rocky music from the 70s. Let's go with the jam in the 80s.

0: So this is where we give you the best of British. A track from the 60s, 70s. We gave you the 80s there with The Jam and A Town Called Malice. We got the 90s and the 2000s to come. Right, I was thinking about what to do in the 90s. Back end of the 90s, Lightning Seeds, Ian Brodie.
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0: writes some great songs, doesn't he? The terrific Ian Brody there, the front man of The Lightning Season. We played you Marvellous. That's our representative on Best of British in the 90s. Right, we're going to go to the 2000s here on Best of British. 2014, to be exact. James Bay.
1: Jeff Dorset's Best of British. It's musically addictive. The Best of British.

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1: Barker?
2: Yes, my lady?
1: You look great in those green bear bamboo socks.
2: Thank you, my lady. They've been improved, you know.
1: I know.
2: Far superior yarn, my lady.
1: I know.
2: Antibacterial, my lady.
1: You mean antibacterial, Barker?
2: Yes, my lady.
1: Well, I think you look wonderful, Barker. The colour matches your cap perfectly.
2: Thank you, my lady.
1: You have more than one pair?
2: Yes, I have ordered 3 pairs, my lady.
1: Oh, good. If you ordered the small size, you could use one sock to hide your dignity. Or put on some trousers.
3: Green and sustainable, biodegradable green bear.
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0: So now we're on to a feature here on the Soft Rock Show. We are going with Best of the USA. We're going to give you five tracks, 60s, 70s, 80s, 90s and the 2000s. And I thought I'd bring that one in because there's a story about it. It was written by Doc Pomus and Mort Schumann in the Brill Building in New York. Doc Pomus had contracted polio as a young boy and he was in a wheelchair and he got married and he wrote that song especially for his wife. And if you listen to the lyrics, which he's actually said there, I don't mind who you dance with as long as you save the last dance for me.
1: The Best of the USA Super Sonic 70s with Jeff Dorsett.
0: Right, we're on to the 70s now. Johnny Bristol, songwriter, but he had one solo hit. This, hang on in there, baby. Representing the 70s in the Best of USA.

0: representing the 70s there, the wonderful Johnny Bristol from 1974. Right, turning it on here, Best of USA. We're now going to the 80s for a brilliant album called Toto 4. This is Toto.
1: American anthems, the biggest selling songs. K

0: Go goes with the wonderful Lenny Kravitz there, representing the 90s. We went for Best of the USA, Drifters in the 60s, Johnny Bristol in the 70s, Toto in the 80s, Lenny Kravitz in the 90s. And now, from 2006, we're going to go with Fall Out Boy.
1: American anthems, the biggest selling songs, from the 90s and 2000s.

Soft Rock Show, and it's time for the Rock Almanac. On this week in music history, we'll look at some of the stories that were happening. So that's from the 26th of May 1973. The wonderful singer-songwriter Carole King plays a free concert to roughly 100,000 fans in New York's Central Park. And from the album Tapestry, we played I Feel the Earth Move. Right, second hour stories on the Rock Almanac with these great stories that are coming out. 26th of May 1984, Denise Williams, who started her career as a backing vocalist for Stevie Wonder, then had her own moment in the sun, because we're going to play Let's Hear It for the Boy from the Footloose movie, with number one on Billboard's 100.

the Rock Almanac, and we're looking at On This Week in Music History and the stories and the events that went on. 27th of May 1977, the Sex Pistols released their punk anthem. We're going to be playing God Save the Queen in time for the Queen Elizabeth's Silver Jubilee celebrations. In spite of the song being banned and the biggest retailers refusing to sell it, it flew off the shelves, went to number 2. It could actually have been number 1, I believe. So we'll go with this.

tell you what, there was a lot of controversy around that because the Top of the Pops said it actually stalled at number two. It didn't really. They actually gave it to Rod Stewart, I believe, and put the Sex Pistols at number two. Should have been number one on sales alone. Right, on this week in music history with the Rock Almanac, we're going to go the 27th of May 1963 and play you a track from the freewheeling Bob Dylan album. It was his second studio album and showcased his talents as a songwriter rather than doing any covers, and it was ranked as one of the greatest albums of all time. And what I would urge you to do as well is to look at the a biography, but also a movie that's been done about Bob Dylan. It's called The Complete Unknown, and it's a great, great movie to see all the things that he did along the way. Joan Baez is featured as well. So we're going to go with this one, Don't Think Twice, It's All Right, from the Freewheeling album.

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1865.com. Time, this week in musical history, the Rock Almanac Glory Days with Jeff Dossett, taking care of business.

What a cracker record that is. I've got my headphones turned up to maximum, beyond 11. Fabulous. The Rock Almanac on this week in music history, the 28th of May 1983, the wonderful Irene Cara soared to the top of the Billboard Hot 100 with Flashdance. Oh, what a feeling. A song written by Irene Cara and Keith Forsey and Giorgio Moroder. 6 weeks at number one in America and was number one in a dozen other countries, including Japan, Australia, South Africa. Won an Academy Award for the Best Original Song. It won a Grammy. It was so, so big. Right, we're in the Rock Almanac. Before we get there, let's give the answer to the quiz. Question number one was, if I mention the albums This Year's Model and My Aim Is True, both albums by whom? We're talking Elvis Costello. Question number two, name the original lead singer for the band Chicago. He is Peter Cetera. And question number three was a lyric. I gave you a line. I want to know the artist and the song. You are the apple of my eye. It was Stevie Wonder, and you are the sunshine of my life. So if you got that, and Peter Cetera for Chicago and Elvis Costello for This Year's Model of Miami's True, give yourselves a nice little pat on the back. Right, we're going to move forward now to a super group. They are Crosby, Stills and Nash, and they released their self-titled debut album, which was both a commercial and a critical success there. Hits on it included Marrakesh Express, which was played before. So let's go for the extended one here. Sweet Judy Blue Eyes from Crosby, Stills and Nash.

Sweet Judy Blue Eyes there, the wonderful Crosby, Stills and Nash. Played it one for regular listener Paul Moncler and also Miss Croatia. Patricia, I haven't heard from you in a while, but I hope you're good. She is now living in Munich. Right, one more on the Rock Almanac. From the 30th of May 1968, the Beatles entered EMI Studios to begin work on a 30-track masterpiece, which got known as the White Album. In America, it was just called The Beatles. 19 of the 30 tracks were written whilst they were studying transcendental meditation in India. What was the first track they did and put down there, and it's become one of the great albums of all time? It was this. This was the first one they cut. Revolution.

best there, rocking it out there. Revolution from the terrific White Album. We played it from the Love Album as well. And that's what we've done here on the Rock Almanac. And always remember, it's your show, the Soft Rock Show. And if you want to get in touch at any time, it's easy. 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Or you can get me on WhatsApp, 077-844-89469. Right, I thought we'd go out with a new song. It's by a band called The Black Lounge, and it's called Welcome Home. This is it.

Good evening, sunshiners and Friday nighters. It's 6 o'clock and that can only mean one thing. It's time for your weekly dose of Soulvation with me, Al Lindsay. As always, it's 2 hours jam-packed with all the funky soulful goodness I can find. Starting off with this from Narada Michael Walden, I Should Have Loved You.

Atlantic Records for Narada Michael Walden and I Should Have Loved You. Staying in the US, we're off to New Jersey. It was a very short-lived group, only about 18 months, releasing just a couple of singles. Their most famous, What I Got Is What You Need. It's unique.

A surprise number 27 hit on the UK singles for Unique, and What I Got Is What You Need. Back to the 70s now on Turbo Records. It's Positive Force. We've Got the Funk.

Yes, it certainly is. Just popping in to remind you about the Revival Show. Classic hits from two wonderful decades of the 1960s and the 70s. 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So join me here on Sunshine Radio, Saturday afternoons, between 1 o'clock and 3.

goodies that. Originally a hit back in 1959 for the Isley Brothers, later covered by Lulu. There's the Tramps and Shout. Here's a record that rarely leaves my play box. Most well known for their big hit Let the Music Play. Here's the Players Association and Right.

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My name's Al Lindsay and this is Sunshine Radio. That was the Players Association and Ride the Groove. Here's Geraldine Hunt, Can't Fake the Feeling.

Geraldine Hunt. We're going back to 1978 on ABC Records from the Spark of Love album produced by Frank Wilson. Yep, that one. Here's Lenny Williams and You Got Me Running.

0: This is Rodney Collins. What's the soundtrack of your life? 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
1: 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Here's Ray Charles with something you probably shouldn't be doing over this.

there we go, we are back. It's a serious show for serious people, this. Salvation on a Friday night with me, Al Lindsay, his Big Daddy Rogers, and I'm a big man.

subsidiary labels to Stax was Vault Records, and a group who were put together originally as backing singers for some of the greats like Sam and Dave, went on to record a couple of their own tracks and covered a few as well. Here's Genie and the Darlings. It's so good.

Welcome back, Sunshiners, Friday Nighters and Late Night Party People. It's the time of the show where I will play you a bit of an anthem from days gone by and just for fun try and figure out what it became. Like the track we played last week, this hit from 1980 went on to spawn several remixes, re-edits and totally different records all of their own. Released on Goldmine Records, written by Dan Hartman, his Love Sensation by Loletta Holloway.

The Letter Holloway and Love Sensation. Some of the samples, most famous was Black Box and Right on Time. You've also got Martha Wash, I Don't Know Anybody Else from 1989. Sam Fox from 1988 with I Wanna Have Some Fun. Right then, second one tonight from the Tramps. That's Where the Happy People Go. 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This is Salvation.

nights on Broadway. You're locked and listening to Salvation here on Sunshine Radio, doing the do as we do every Friday night. Here's another fabulous B-side for you. 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
0: Guess our Stuck in the Middle track and

Talking Loud Records for Incognito and Every Day. A little earlier from 1992. Covering the Jackson Sisters, it's another UK group, it's the Pasadenas, and I Believe in Miracles.

tell this one's not been played for a while. It's proper scratchy. Covering Lamont Dozier's 1977 hit, later covered again by Odyssey. The dance version was released by the FPI Project in the late 90s. Here they are, going back to my roots.

should see the size of the fluff ball coming off of that one. That definitely needs to go through the cleaner. FBI Project and Going Back to My Roots. Here's the brand new Heavies, Midnight at the Oasis.

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and a part of this week's Salvation here on Sunshine Radio with me, Al Lindsay. And as always, this time of the evening, we squeeze the tempo and push the volume up a little bit harder. Let the neighbours know how much fun you're having, and they're not. Couple of tracks straight out of the Modern Soul Box this week. Originally, it was a hit in 1974 for Betty Wright. Tonight is the Night, covered later in 2004 by DJ Genesis. Tribute to Betty Wright.

1979 for Stargard and Wear It Out. Up next, taking its sample from Carl Bean and I Was Born This Way. DJ and producer Seamus Haji and A Race for Survival. You're in the mix with me, Al Lindsay, here on Sunshine Radio. It is Salvation.

Faithful and the Ballad of Lucy Jordan. It's from the album Broken English from 1979. Now Mixed Emotions.

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My Bed Is Too Big. It's from the album Body Heat 1988. Now Maria Vidal. You're listening to Sunshine Radio. I'm Peter Tonner, every Friday from 8 to 10. The song here is called Body Rock.

Yes, I'd love you to want me a cover of the Lobo song from the 70s. Yeah. Now here's from Germany, 1987, off from Frankfurt and Elektrika Salsa.

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You can join me here on Sunshine every Friday between 8 and 10. This is Orchestral Maneuvers in the Dark and Secret.

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2: 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Those are the ingredients. I'm Simon Shaw. 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

1963, Fats Domino, There Goes My Heart Again. Bonnie St. Clair and Unit Gloria, Clap Your Hands.

567 and Carl 67. I hope you enjoyed the show and thanks all for listening. See you again next Friday between 8 and 10. Have a great weekend. I'm Peter Tonner.

If anyone should ever write my life story, you'll be there through each line of pain and glory, cause you're the best thing that ever happened to me. Gladys Knight and the Pips. 1976. One of my favorite artists, Dennis Williams, taken from my album This Is Niecy, and this one's called Cause You Love Me, Baby.

delectable voice of Dennis Williams. 'Cause you love me, baby. Just so beautiful.

Well, the 1976 classic from The Real Thing and something called You to Me Are Everything. Before that, you had High Gloss from 1981 and something called You'll Never Know. Here's one of my great soul tracks from a soul legend, Billy Griffin. And this one's called Hold Me Tighter in the Rain.

unmistakably Rolls Royce. And Your Magic Touch, of course, they were one of the great bands of the 70s and the 80s. Left us with some great legendary music which stands the test of time. The music continues on Sunshine Radio. It's the Groove Connection every Friday between 10 and midnight. Here's a great bit of soul from Breakwater. And it's called Say You Love Me Girl.

like that anymore. I first heard this record way back in the day, listening to Soul Spectrum on Capital Radio with Greg Edwards. Those were the days. Here's something funky. Brass Construction. How do you do?

What a tune that was in 1980 from the album Brass Construction 6. How do you do what you do to me? What a tune. The disco years, eh?

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This one, of course, is Peter Brown and his masterpiece called Dance With Me. Such a popular tune back on the dance floor back in the days, together with Casey and the Sunshine Band. Yeah? Let's do it.

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Yes, we can.

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First recorded by Lee Dorsey in 1970, and then later taken up by the Pointer Sisters. But this version is from the jazz legend, Maceo Parker. And something called Yes We Can Can. The music continues on Sunshine Radio. Ray Parker Jr. and A Woman Needs Love.

Ruby Turner, If You're Ready, Come Girl With Me. You gonna get next. And before that, you heard Bill Withers. Lovely Day. Bo Kirkland and Ruth Davis. 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

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And something called I Owe You One. The soul groove of the 80s. 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
1: What's wrong? You didn't go out last week.
0: Well, see, I'm living for my baby.
1: What's this stuff about living for your baby?
0: I've been born again.
1: Man, you're crazy.
0: I've been born.